Power 100. We pride ourselves on playing real rock music just like this. From real rock artists like this. Playing real instruments like this. For better music and more of it, you really only have one choice.

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3: 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If you want to feel

just like Joshua on the fabled walls of Jericho. I'm here to tear down the institution. God spoke to me, said, listen to me. I anoint you with the power that'll get them all moving. You're agitated, you're prayed and meditated, you're concentrated on getting elevated. By sundown, one day, you who come will be blessed with a big money blessing. You will be doubted by all the unbelievers on all of the things I'm addressing. But you must tell seven friends. You must first bring seven friends. And don't be selfish and keep this all to yourself and don't eat shellfish. Hate is trying to take someone else's love for yourself. But I'm here to

100. We have $5,000 cash for one. Well, I was going to say lucky, but we're actually talking about Fanatic, a soccer fanatic. It's our 5K footy fan. Just head to our website, power100.com.au. In 100 words or less, let us know who is your go-to player and why are they your go-to player. We threw it up on our Facebook earlier on this week, and I've got to say, Carly had a cracker. She said, Bruno Fernandes is a great midfielder that not only kicks the goals, but equally plays a role in assisting many more. That's what a great midfielder does in many sports, including soccer. $5,000 cash. Just let us know in 100 words or less. It is our 5K football fan brought to you by Top Trumps. 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If you and I had a band together and we used our first names, what would it be? Obviously, mine's Karina. We could go with KB if you want. Karina and then your name, because that's exactly what this Aussie duo did. They got together, first name Royal, other first name Otis, because that's exactly what this Aussie duo did. They got together, first name Royal, other first

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0: this is the greatest and best song in the world. 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
1: Dear friend, if you want to feel better, don't let the devil make you toss this letter. If you've been crossed up by hoodoo, voodoo, the wizard or the lizard, you got family trouble, man trouble, woman trouble, no life through the rubble. You're looking for a true friend or a true lover, or if you've been living undercover, well, I'm coming to your town to break it all down and help you with all of this. I'm looking to help you find bliss one day, but one way can't miss. I'm here to tear all the walls down. 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Just like Joshua and the fabled walls of Jericho, I'm here to tear down the institution. God spoke to me, said, listen to me. I anoint you with the power that'll get them all moving. You're agitated, you're prayed and meditated, you're concentrated on getting elevated. By sundown, Monday, you who come will be blessed with a big money blessing. You will be doubted by all the unbelievers on all of the things I'm addressing. But you must tell seven friends. You must first bring seven friends. And don't be selfish and keep this all to yourself and don't eat shellfish. Hate is trying to take someone else's love for yourself. But I'm here to tell you that

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